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0: Leah trying to win $1,000 tonight. 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

0: 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I'm Heath West. Leanne talking about how she's been recovering from medical issues that are affecting her throat. 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
1: I feel great. I've been playing this for years. Wonderful. This is fantastic news.

More variety from the 80s to now. It's Cool 105.5. Tomorrow morning, Mo and Sally in the Battle of the Burbs. 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

As for Hannah in Wellington, Madonna on Cool 105.5 with me, I'm Heath. 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

0: It's me. I'm Heath West on a Thursday night. Looking forward to July getting here and Will Ferrell's new comedy series on Netflix. It's a short-term series, but it's his first ever. And it's called The Hawk. And it's about Hawkins, who's a former top golfer. He's chasing one final major win. Molly Shannon plays his ex-wife, gives him a hard time. He's also trying to outduel his rising star son, who's also a golfer in this. So it's called The Hawk. Premieres on Netflix July 16th.
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105.5 with me. I'm Heath West. And anytime you list the greatest whatever, you're going to have some controversy and a lot of controversy over the New York Times not putting this guy on their 30 greatest living American songwriters list. It's Billy Joel.

0: Cool 105.5, there's Billy Joel, not on the list, according to the New York Times, of the 30 greatest living American songwriters. Kendrick Lamar was on there, Mariah Carey, Carole King, Taylor Swift, but no Billy Joel, who's been doing this for quite a while and has a slew of variety and hits under his belt, but apparently they don't think he's one of the greatest American living songwriters. Maybe they had him at 31 and he just missed. Who knows?
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0: with me. I'm Heath West. Someone went and did it again, found one of those giant diamonds at the Crater of Diamonds State Park in Arkansas. I'd love to go there. A woman from Pennsylvania visiting found a 3.09 carat white diamond. How about that? Her name is Keisha Smith. She found it while searching with her boyfriend, Joey. They say it's the second largest diamond found at the park this year.
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1055. 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

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Hey, it's Madison, and getting ready for the Mo and Sally morning show to kick off here in a little bit. You can start the weekday off on the right foot every morning on cool 105.5.

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10: 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Hey, quick question for the parents listening right now. 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
2: I flip back and forth.
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2: Yeah.
1: I don't think I really ever turn around and face the shower head. There were some amusing responses from people on social media. One person said, I always thought that facing the shower head was a fake movie thing. 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I don't know what to do with this information.
2: Oh, I don't either.
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0: 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And this is today's Cool 105.5. More variety from the 80s to now. Today's Cool.

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And who sang that song? What was the title? 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

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It's Madison. And if you keep it right here, the Mo and Sally Morning Show will start at 5 a.m. to start the day off right and keep you entertained all morning on Cool 105.5.

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Make sure you set a reminder for 7:30 this morning. That's when Mo and Sally are back with Battle of the Burbs. You can play along, too, on Cool 105.5.

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1: Hey, we like to start your day off with a laugh. It's the Cool Comedy Club. This is comedian Nick Griffin talking about how it's hard to be an adult.
2: It's hard to be an adult, man. You just babysitting yourself all day. Isn't that what you're doing? Trying not to do the things you really want to do? I can't. Try not to eat too much, or drink too much, or smoke too much, or spend too much, or watch too much. Yeah. That's why adults go to bed early. There's really nothing left to do. But it's 7:30. It's over!
0: Mo and Sally.
1: Curtis. Give us today's life hack.
3: Well, if you have like an overwhelming to-do list, start with the thing that's going to take like 2 minutes or less first. And most of the time, your brain just needs some momentum, not motivation. So once you start, you'll probably do what Mo did and just start looking for things like, oh, hey, I finished that. Now I can move on to this next thing and next thing and next thing.
1: So the thing that takes the least amount of time, do that first.
4: Do that right. First.
1: Gotcha. Ah, I don't hate that at all.
4: Mm-hmm.
1: All right. Thank you, Curtis.
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1: Mo and Sally, morning show. Happy Friday. Hi, Mo and Sally, morning show.
2: Morning, Mo. It's Andy.
3: Oh, how'd I know?
1: Hey, Andy.
2: I've got some basketball-related dad jokes, if you want to hear them.
4: Okay. I do.
2: All right. First one up. What's the worst basketball warm-up song?
4: Oh.
1: Don't know.
2: Another brick in the wall.
1: Another brick in the wall?
3: Because you break the... Okay. If you have a brick shot.
1: Oh, a brick shot. Yeah. Oh, okay.
3: I guess.
4: Right over my head.
3: Yeah, we don't know, Andy. I'm sorry. Okay. Try again.
4: Sorry, okay. Andy.
2: All right. So, why did the basketball player always use a payphone?
1: Don't know.
2: Because he loved dropping dimes.
1: Love dropping dimes.
4: That one I kind of got.
1: Okay. All right. We might just edit the first one out.
2: I'll keep working on them, guys.
4: No, that's great.
2: Have a great weekend.
4: You too, Andy.
1: Bye, Andy. Damn, Andy, just about got bad joke, dad joke Friday.
3: Cancel!
4: I appreciate his efforts.
1: I have one. I saw this one.
4: Okay.
1: Yeah. If you think swimming with dolphins is expensive, you should try swimming with sharks. It cost me an arm and a leg.
3: No. Cancel it.
1: Yeah, go ahead. All right.
4: Get
3: cancel!
4: Back.
3: All right.
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5: 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How's a little trail therapy sound right now? 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
1: All right, Mo and Sally show. A couple of days ago, we were talking about the one slang word, you know, that has stuck around for, you know,
2: over 100 years.
1: Over 100 mm-hmm. years. And that word was cool.
3: Wow, that's pretty cool.
4: Really? Wow, cool.
3: Cool.
5: Oh, man, that's not cool.
1: The word cool has been around for over 100 years. And most slang words, they stick around for a little bit and then you
2: and then
1: never
2: they go away.
1: Hear them again. Well,
2: or if you still use them, people's kind of like, yeah.
6: You're dated.
2: Yeah, but not cool.
1: Yeah. What's that? There was one that everybody kept using. Okay, I can't remember it now because my brain is mush.
2: Okay.
1: But anyway, yeah, everybody kept using it, and it was like, okay, that's not cool to say that anymore.
2: Right.
1: You know? But anyway, this post has gone viral. It's a bunch of teen slang words from 1954. Okay, so 1954.
6: Okay, you guys... I remember that year real well. So let me try to go back to my
2: memories.
6: I don't
2: even know that year.
1: But you guys were trying to take some guesses.
2: I think I said groovy.
1: Groovy?
6: That's the 70s.
1: That's probably more 70s.
6: Late 60s, 70s.
2: Okay.
1: Yeah, groovy was the 60s and 70s probably.
2: How about foxy? Like, she's foxy.
1: Nope, that's not on this list.
2: No.
6: Okay, so I said, like, cut a rug.
1: Cut a rug.
2: Oh, that's a good one.
1: Nope.
2: That's dancing? Not. Yeah.
1: Nope.
6: What about Gee Whiz or like Gee Willikers?
1: Nope.
6: Okay, nope. So your list is stupid.
2: How about bread?
1: Huh?
2: Bread? Used to be slang for money.
1: You
2: got any bread?
1: No.
6: Well, people still kind of say that.
2: Do they really?
1: Mm-hmm. No, but there is one on this list that meant money.
2: Oh.
1: This is from 1954, okay. Let me run down.
2: All right.
1: George.
6: George
1: meant money.
2: Oh, because of George
1: that was
2: Washington
1: slang.
2: Oh,
1: yeah.
2: Oh,
6: I never heard that one before.
2: Well, you weren't around in the 50s.
6: Okay. Well, but little do you know, you call me a vampire all the time. That thing's true. I was back there.
2: I do call you. So, yeah.
1: You want to say, give me some money? Give me some George.
6: That's not what I would think you were asking me for. If you asked,
2: yeah. I'm going to agree with Curtis on that one.
1: Well, things have changed. Maybe that's something that's. Set at a rest stop now. Give me some George. How about this one? Cool Jonah.
6: Cool Jonah?
1: Cool Jonah.
6: Again, this sounds bad.
1: That was slang for a well-dressed kid.
2: Cool Jonah.
1: Cool Jonah. Oh, he's a cool Jonah.
6: Okay.
2: All right.
1: A well-dressed kid.
6: I have never heard any of these yet.
1: Spooning your scarf.
6: Lord have mercy. You didn't tell me what I was getting into when I was going to hear these.
2: Spooning your scarf?
1: Yeah.
6: Isn't that illegal in certain countries?
1: Spooning your scarf.
3: Giggity-goo-ga.
1: Yeah, that meant eating your food. You were spooning your scarf.
2: Wow.
6: I've heard like scarfing down.
2: Oh,
1: yeah,
2: yes.
1: Yeah, but spooning your scarf. This is from, again, 1954. These are teen slang words. Bad dad from Baghdad. That was a guy who thinks he's tough.
2: Oh.
6: Wouldn't it be quicker just to say he tough? Dang.
1: Yeah.
6: That's so many words. I thought slang is supposed to be shorter.
1: That was a tongue twister. He's a bad dad from Baghdad. A fluky?
2: A fluky.
6: I think I've heard that. Is that
1: I'm sorry. A fluky. It looks like it's F-L-O-O-K-I-E. Would that be fluky? Or
6: that's... See,

0: like a fluky, yeah.
1: Fluky?
0: Isn't that like somebody who's like an idiot or something?
1: A jerk.
0: Oh,
1: a
0: jerk. That's not what I thought it was, okay. Then.
1: Yeah, a jerk. And double bubble.
0: That's definitely Brussises.
1: Well, you're along the lines.
2: Is that something to do with the bottom?
1: It just meant a cute girl.
2: Oh, a double bubble.
1: Oh, she's a double bubble.
0: See, yeah, because I bought them.
1: Mm-hmm. Again, our minds go, she's got a double bubble. You know what I'm saying? Oh, yeah.
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35: Good morning.
36: Good morning.
37: Good morning. Hi there, 6 o'clockers. Yes, welcome to... Friday episode of the Mo and Sally Show. My name is Mo. That's my wife and co-host, Sally.
38: Hello.
39: Good morning.
37: And producer Curtis.
40: Yo.
41: Hello, everybody.
37: You know how yesterday was Thursday, and I was saying it was my Friday,
38: yeah,
37: and I wasn't going to come to work today? Well, yeah, obviously, I'm here.
40: Yeah, look where your ass ended up.
37: I called yesterday Thriday.
0: Right, right.
37: Well, I treated yesterday like Friday.
0: Yeah.
37: Sally woke me up at the fire pit at 2 o'clock this morning.
0: Sure did.
37: Yeah, and...
0: No, he was...
37: Oh, I was sound asleep.
0: Oh, yeah, we have like a little sofa right by the fire pit.
37: Oh, man, I was sacked out, sleeping so good, and she woke me up, and I said, oh, geez, what time is it? And she said, I think it's 4 o'clock, which that's when the alarm goes off. And I was like, oh, no, that's not good. It was 2 o'clock.
0: It was 2 o'clock. But I didn't have my glasses on, so, you know, the when I look at the clock, I was like, it's...
2: Yeah, it could be 2 or 4, I don't know.
37: So Pop, maybe napping before 7 o'clock this morning.
2: I'm right there with you.
37: Or yeah?
0: We have a long day today.
37: We're going to Boca. We're going to a baseball game
2: later today. Oh,
37: yeah.
2: That sucks.
37: Have mercy.
0: Thank you.
37: Have mercy on us. Please pray for us.
0: I mean, I love our friends, but geez.
37: And all the way to Boca. Got to drive to Boca. Going to see a baseball game, and then we got to drive home. Yeah. Where's Bert the Uber driver?
0: Yeah, we need Bert.
37: Bert, we need you. Let's get started with Mo and Sally's three things you need to know.
0: So drivers in St. Lucie County are about to enjoy a smoother, quicker trip over the Intracoastal. The Florida Department of Transportation is opening the brand new North Causeway Bridge. They're going to do it by 8 o'clock this morning. Now, this is replacing the old drawbridge with a high-level fixed span that won't stop for boat traffic. The bridge adds wider bike lanes, protected sidewalks, and honestly, great views. With more upgrades are coming as construction continues. So that's good news for you drivers in St. Lucie County. So hurricane season is just weeks away, and Florida Power and Light is getting ready. Inside their Hurricane Command Center, crews run a full-scale simulation based on a mock storm to test how they would respond if a real storm hit South Florida. FPNL has also introduced a mobile command center, just one of four units that can be deployed anywhere in Florida during a storm. And the Miami Dolphins released their 2026 regular season schedule last night. The Dolphins will play 8 home games at Hard Rock Stadium. First 2 games are away, and the first home game will be week 3 of the season, that Sunday, September 27th, when the Fins take on the Kansas City Chiefs.
37: Britney Spears, Barking Like a Dog.
2: Oh, Lord.
37: Yeah, that's coming up at 6:40 in What's Trending.
0: A mixture of sun and clouds today. We do have a chance of an isolated shower. 86 for our high, 76 right now in Royal Palm. And those are the three things you need to know on today's Cool 105.5.
37: 6 o'clockers, if you want to check in, you can text us. Let us know what's going on. 47142, type in

0: More variety from the 80s to now on today's Cool 105.5. Good morning. Happy Friday. Welcome to the Mo and Sally Show. Hello, 6 o'clockers. Checking in on the text this morning. Jules in Delray Beach. She was up early working this morning. She checked in at 4:33.
1: Ooh, wow.
0: 4:33. That's right about the time I was hitting the snooze button for the fourth or fifth time.
1: Yeah, I was
0: this
1: bad too.
0: Morning. Yeah, you were really bad.
1: Really bad.
0: Danny in Hilton Head says, we made it to Friday. A round of applause for the weekend. We can do that. Yeah.
1: Like that?
0: Hello, weekend. Yeah. Okeechobee Tim. Good morning, guys. Happy Friday to the best show ever.
1: Aw, that's nice of you.
0: Huh. You talking about our competition or are you talking about us? good morning, Mo, Sally, and Curtis. After today, 2 weeks left of school. 9 school days left.
1: Oh, wow.
0: That's bus driver Barbara.
1: Hi, Barbara.
0: I believe only 9 school days?
2: Oh, that's bad, because then when I start seeing, like, kids when they're out of school in the middle of the day, I'm going to be like, why aren't you in school? Like, that's what I think in my head.
1: And then you realize, oh.
2: School's over,
1: yeah. School's out.
0: You sound old.
2: Yes.
0: That's something I would say. Something when I see kids out, I'm like, why the hell's that kid not in school?
2: Take your butt to school.
0: Oh, because it's summer?
1: Oh, because it's summer, yeah.
0: Ocala Kevin checking in this morning. Zoologist Rebecca says, happy Friday. Just Friday, please. No more Thridays.
1: I agree with you, Rebecca.
0: She says, anytime you want to switch jobs for a day, let me know. Ooh, that could be fun. I could go do Rebecca's job and she could come do my
1: job.
0: That
1: would be a disaster. Not on Rebecca's part, on your part.
0: On my part?
2: Oh, yeah.
1: Oh, yeah, yeah.
0: This text says, good morning, my favorite. I love Yacht Rock. Oh, that's Roland.
2: Must be.
0: It is. He wants me to promote his Yacht Rock karaoke brunch at Lilo's Street Food.
1: Which I think sounds fabulous.
0: In Lake Worth. Saturday, May 30th, 12:30.
3: Sailing takes me away to where I'm.
1: That's in 2 weeks.
0: Yeah.
1: Yeah.
0: And I think we should all go. I think Sally and I are going to go. I think we're going to go, Kurt.
2: Okay.
0: You want to go?
2: I'll have to think about it.
1: It's 2 weeks. You have some time.
2: Yeah.
1: Think about it.
0: It's going to be fun. It's a benefit for Meals on Wheels. And your mom used to do the Meals on Wheels.
1: My mother used to do Meals on Wheels, yeah.
0: All right. Well, there you go. Saturday, May 30th, Lilo's, 12:30, Yacht Rock Karaoke. We're going to start your Friday off in the 6 o'clock Comedy Club. This is comedian Dusty Slay talking about hipster coffee shops.
4: So I love a hipster coffee shop because I like good coffee, you know. But sometimes they complicate things for no reason. Like, all I drink is black coffee. And I went to this one coffee shop and I go up to the guy. He figured out a way to complicate that. I go up to him. I go, hey, man, let me get a black coffee. He goes, pour over or drip? I was like, I don't know, man. However you get it in there. You know what I mean? I'm like, I don't really know what you're asking me right now.
1: Yeah.
4: I'm not looking to be involved in making the coffee here. Pour it, drip it, whatever you got to do, man, but wrap it up. He was like, pour over takes 15 minutes. I was like, well, start dripping then.
1: Oh, wow.
4: I don't know how you drip faster than you pour, man. That don't even make sense. I don't know how you're doing it. I don't know why you're doing it like that. 15 minutes to make a coffee. I don't need it to be that good. You know what I mean? Like, I like a good coffee, but I don't need you back there massaging the beans, you know?
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0: More variety from the 80s to now on today's Cool 105.5. It is Friday, May 15th, and we are checking out birthdays. And back in the day, tennis superstar Andy Murray is 39 years old today. She was Meadow on The Sopranos. Jamie Lynn Sigler.
1: I want to do a rewatch of this show.
0: The Sopranos.
2: I could definitely do that.
0: I love that show. Mm-hmm. Yeah. Jamie Lynn Sigler, 45 years old today. And she was on Entourage. She played herself.
2: Oh, yeah, that's right.
0: Remember she dated
1: Turtle?
0: And yeah. I think she dated that guy in real life for a while.
1: Oh, I didn't know that part.
0: I did not.
2: I think you're right.
0: Yeah. Emmitt Smith, retired Dallas Cowboys legend, is 57 years old today. And he won Dancing with the Stars, third season with Cheryl Burke, back when they used to have real stars.
2: On Dancing with the Stars. Back when I used to watch that show, which I don't anymore.
0: Pretty much knew everybody, and half the cast, you weren't like, who the hell is that?
2: Dancers are more famous than the stars.
0: Good point. Yeah. Emmitt Smith, 57 today, and actor Chaz Palminteri is turning 74.
3: Let's go back in time.
0: May 15th, 1930. 96 years ago today, Ellen Church became the first airline stewardess when she went on duty aboard a United Airlines flight from San Francisco to Cheyenne, Wyoming.
2: Wow, really?
0: Yep. 16 years ago today, that would be 2010.
2: Okay.
0: Jessica Watson became the youngest person to sail nonstop around the world without assistance at the age of 16.
4: Holy crap. That's wild.
0: Isn't it?
2: As a parent, would you?
0: My parents didn't let me out of our backyard until I was 21 years old.
1: They're going to let him in the ocean.
0: Yeah, you think they're going to send me out on the ocean to sail around the world?
2: Yeah, no.
0: I mean, there were times I think my mom wanted to, but anyway, the number one song on this date back in 1993. Oh, here we go. Mm. That's the Way Love Goes by Janet Jackson.
2: Janet Jackson.
0: This jam. This is a jam right here.
1: Yeah.
0: It puts me in a mood.
2: Oh,
1: Lord.
0: Yeah.
2: Curtis is leaving the studio.
1: Yeah, I don't need to know all that.
0: Curtis, I'm looking at you.
1: Please don't.
2: Wow.
0: There you go. Birthdays. And back in the day, Britney Spears, Barking Like a Dog. That's coming up at 6:40 in What's Trending.
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0: on Wednesday night, and witnesses say she was acting weird. Brittany was there with a man and a woman, her assistant and her bodyguard. And at times, during her meal, she was raising her voice, yelling, and even barking like a dog.
1: I thought she was in rehab.
2: I guess she must have left.
0: She was, and I think she got out.
1: Okay.
0: Well, and, like, released a statement saying that she was doing so much better or whatever. Yeah. Anyway, she was also seen walking through the restaurant holding a knife. And after they finished their dinner, their table looked like, quote, a toddler had been there.
2: Lord.
0: Well, Brittany's rep has a perfectly reasonable explanation for this, saying, quote, this is completely blown out of proportion. Brittany was simply telling the story about how her dog was barking at the neighbors and said, quote, at no point did she put anyone in danger with a knife. She was cutting her hamburger in half. Mm. Now, I don't know about you, but if I cut my hamburger in half at a restaurant, I don't get up and walk through the restaurant with the knife.
2: Oh, you don't do that?
0: I don't do that.
1: No, we don't.
0: Anyway, another diner has come forward saying that Brittany was a handful and a nuisance.
2: Lord.
1: That's too bad.
0: Yep. Rooster, starring Steve Carell, wrapped up its first season as HBO's most watched comedy debut in more than 15 years.
1: Wow,
0: and
1: really?
0: I got to tell you, it is like my new favorite show.
1: Yeah, you're hooked.
0: The season finale aired last Sunday, and I was sad when it was over. Aww. I can't wait until the next season
1: comes out.
0: Yeah. If you haven't seen Rooster, dial it up. Watch it this weekend.
1: So Will Ferrell is going to host Saturday Night Live, and Paul McCartney is the musical guest for the 51st season finale.
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4: Sir Paul, what's it like being a knight?
5: It's an honor. Mm.
1: Now, is it just me, or I don't find the teases for SNL funny or entertaining.
2: They're just kind of like awkward.
1: They're
0: very awkward.
2: You're just like, ugh.
1: You just took the word right out of my mouth.
0: I have to say, that does not make me want to watch it. I mean, I'm like, is it going to be funnier than this? Because that's...
1: But it's not just that. I've seen plenty of teases all, and they're just, they're awkward.
0: Yeah.
1: I don't get it.
0: And finally, I've got some space news.
1: Yeah.
0: Get this. Can SpaceX help NASA probe Uranus before it's too late?
2: Oh, Lord,
1: here we go.
0: It's over 1.5 billion miles away, sometimes farther, so it takes a long time to get to Uranus. Because of that, Uranus remains largely unexplored. SpaceX is working on a way to refuel ships after they're in space, which could help NASA make it to Uranus a lot faster. They might even be able to do multiple probes. Because of our orbits, the next good launch window is in the early 2030s. If we miss it, we might have to wait another decade to find out what's going on in Uranus.
1: Giggity.
0: So that's what's trending.
2: You get it out of your system.
0: I'm going to do that story every 15 minutes on the show today. That's what's trending here on the Mo and Sally Morning Show. Curtis has your life hack coming up next.
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11: Good morning, 6 o'clockers. Thanks for checking in on the text this morning. By the way, we need a Friday feel-good song from the 70s to play in the 7 o'clock hour to get us in the mood for the weekend. So if you have a suggestion, text us 47142. Type in Mo and your message.
13: And it better be a good one because I need to be in the mood for something besides sleep.
11: Yes, me too.
14: Are you sleep deprived this morning?
13: Oh, yeah. Just like Mo was saying earlier today, how we treat it yesterday like a Friday. Yeah, I did the same.
11: You did the same thing?
14: Yeah, we did the same.
11: So at least 2/3 of the morning show is hungover, and we need a good Friday feel good song from the 70s.
14: Or at least tired.
11: Or tired, whatever. Yeah, so hit us up with a good song. And also, you know how birthdays and back in the day, we were talking about Jessica Watson. It was 16 years ago today. She became the youngest person to sail nonstop around the world without assistance. At the age of 16.
14: I can't believe her parents let her do that.
11: We got a text from Mike. He says there's a movie about her on Netflix titled True Spirit. Very good account of her journey.
14: Okay.
11: So, Mike, text me back your Netflix password, and I'll watch it this weekend.
14: We don't have Netflix.
11: Yeah, so that'd be awesome. All right, Curtis has today's life hack.
13: All right, this one's real simple, and people might actually know about this, but I just learned you can do this yesterday. You know, I'm trying not to activate people's phones, but on your iPhone, you have that, you know, voice assistant.
11: Yes.
13: You can tell that to take a screenshot of your screen for you so you don't have to fumble around with the buttons.
14: Really? Yeah. You could just tell it to do that?
13: Yes.
14: So I did not know that.
13: You just say, hey, you know, Siri. Your name. Yeah, see, you're going to activate somebody's stuff. You know, take a screenshot and it'll do it.
11: Wow.
14: I did not know that either.
11: Let me try it. Siri, take a screenshot. All right, everybody text me and let me know if that works. Oh, that's so much better than messing with the buttons. Yeah. I love that. Great hack. All right, coming up at 7:30 this morning, Battle of the Burbs. We have your chance to win a pair of one-day, two-part passes to Universal Orlando Resorts. And at 9 o'clock this morning, a keyword and your chance to win $1,000 with our Workday Payday.

0: More variety from the 80s to now on today's Cool 105.5 Mo and Sally Morning Show. Looking for a Friday feel-good song from the 70s to play in the 7 o'clock hour. A song to get us in the mood for the weekend. And we got this text from Mary and Sprinkles for a feel-good song. How about Neil Diamond, Crunchy Granola Sweet?
1: Oh, yeah, we'll play that right away.
0: What the hell is Crunchy Granola Sweet? Were you trying to say Sweet Caroline? Which, by the way, if we play this, I think Curtis will...
2: Oh, I'm quitting.
0: Oh, yes, he will give us his resignation. So.
1: Wow.
0: And,
2: like, you're already playing too much for my...
0: Sorry. Yeah. Sorry about that, Curtis. I know you...
1: I actually like that song, but I get it.
2: Hate that song.
1: Yeah, oh, my... I understand.
0: God, Dave and Stewart sent this text. Good morning, everybody. Song suggestion for the 70s from me would be Get Down Tonight by Casey and the Sunshine Band. Happy Friday.
1: Okay.
0: Dave, you're not going to believe this. Right after... Right before, I should say, right before you sent that text, I pulled up that clip because I was going to say, I'm in the mood for... Yeah.
3: Get down tonight.
0: Oh, my gosh. Well, we have to play that.
1: So
0: then.
1: You guys are on the same wavelength.
0: We're on the same wavelength. All right. If you have a suggestion, Friday Feel Good song from the 70s, text us 47142. Type in Mo and your message. Sally?
1: This is a game changer for drivers in St. Lucie County. They're about to enjoy a smoother, quicker trip over the Intracoastal. Florida Department of Transportation is opening the brand new North Causeway Bridge. Now, I heard reports it was supposed to open at 8 o'clock this morning, but I've also heard reports that it's already open.
0: Oh.
1: And people are enjoying it.
0: Thanks for confusing people.
1: Yeah, I'm sorry. Well, they said it would be open by 8 this morning, so that means it could open earlier.
0: Right.
1: This bridge is replacing the old drawbridge with a high-level fixed span that is not going to stop for boat traffic. The bridge adds wider bike lanes, protected sidewalks, and great views, with more upgrades coming as construction continues. So, hurricane season, just weeks away.
2: Oh, no.
1: Yeah, I know. Florida Power and Light is getting ready. Inside their Hurricane Command Center, crews ran a full-scale simulation based on a mock storm to test how they would respond if a real hurricane hit South Florida. FPNL also has a mobile command center, one of four units that can be deployed anywhere in Florida during a storm. And the Miami Dolphins, they released their 2026 regular season schedule last night. The Dolphins will play 8 home games at Hard Rock Stadium. First 2 games for them are away, and the first home game will be week 3 of the season. That's Sunday, September 27th, when the Fins take on the Kansas City Chiefs.
0: Coming up at 7:30 this morning, Battle of the Burbs. Going to give you a chance to win a pair of 1-day 2-park passes to Universal Orlando Resort.
1: A mixture of sun and clouds today. We do have a small chance of an isolated shower. 86 for our high, right now 81 in downtown West Palm. And those are the 3 things you need to know on today's Cool 105.5.
0: Thank you, Sally. All right, today is Friday, May 15th. It's National Bike to Work Day.
2: Not doing that.
0: That sounds like a lot of work.
1: I used to do that.
0: Really? Well, of course she did.
1: When I was a lifeguard, I would...
2: Bike to work?
1: 8 miles.
0: 8 miles?
1: To and from, yep.
0: Wow. Well... Like I said, today's National Bike to Work Day. Enjoy yourself. NASCAR Day. It's also Chocolate Chip Day.
1: Mm.
0: Nylon Stockings Day.
1: Mm-mm.
0: And National Pizza Party Day.
2: Ooh, don't tell me that.
0: Yeah.
2: Pizza. P-I-C-C-A. Pizza. Came out of here.
1: I was going to ask, did you do the Costco hot dog thing?
2: No, I actually did not do that. No.
1: Remember you brought up the hot dog?
0: I did the other day, You just came out of pizza rehab?
2: Yes.
0: Why would you even go to pizza rehab?
2: Because I got a belly.
0: So do I. All right, and my thought for the day, I'm at the age where picking up a hot chick at the club means picking up a rotisserie chicken at Costco.

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1: We got a great show tonight. 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
0: Nope.
2: Oh, it's early morning, actually.
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0: Good morning, everyone. 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
7: You guys are crazy.
0: Crazy, and two-thirds of us are hungover this morning. What you're getting.
8: Keeping it real.
0: Keeping it real. My name is Mo. That's my wife and co-host, caretaker of cats. Good morning, Sally.
9: Hello.
0: And producer Curtis.
8: Yo.
0: Lots of suggestions coming in for a Friday feel-good song from the 70s.
9: From the 70s.
0: Yes. Well, I think that's Boudoir Mike. He thinks we should play Sweet Caroline, but Curtis will quit if we play.
9: Yeah, we can't do that.
0: Neil Diamond.
9: We need Curtis today.
0: Joanne from Boynton Beach, Friday feel-good song. The Lion Sleeps Tonight.
9: No.
8: What a waltz.
0: Really?
9: I think that song was released in 1961.
8: Oh, this song is that old?
0: 1961?
9: Well, maybe there was a refreshed version of it.
8: Wow.
0: A weem away, a weem away.
8: All right, you're playing a lot of it.
9: Yeah.
0: Sorry about that. Yeah. Let's see. So that's Joanne. Joanne, that's from the 60s.
9: I looked it up.
0: Somebody said Joe Walsh, Life's Been Good.
9: Oh, okay.
0: I love the song. I just don't know if it's the vibe. You know what I'm saying? And then Lori and the Pizzle, she said Love Train by the OJs. That's more of the vibe. But I still think Casey and the Sunshine Band, Dave and Stewart.
9: Yeah.
0: Nice to hear that one. So, all right, we'll see which one we play. Let's get to that next. But right now, let's do...
10: Bringing the good news today.
0: So much crap news out there that we like to start your day off with a positive vibe. Sally?
9: And this is a Florida story, by the way. What started as a quick stop for food after a fishing trip became a moment that 65-year-old Diego Fernandez de Gallo says he will never forget. Diego was stranded near South Flamingo Road in Cooper City, Florida. He got a flat tire, and his phone battery had died. You know, when things like that happen, they just happen.
8: Dang.
9: So he was struggling on the side of the road, and he started experiencing severe chest pain and difficulty breathing. The family said he actually started praying for help, and that help arrived in the form of three Cooper City High School students. The teens had stopped by a nearby McDonald's after spending some time fishing, and they noticed this man on the side of the road. And these teens, two 16-year-olds and a 17-year-old, said, you know what, let's help this guy out. So they got, you know, they pulled over, they got out of their car to go over and help Diego change his tire, and then they realized something was wrong.
11: Saving someone's life and being there obviously is a big thing for especially kids my age. So it was just a lot of emotions, honestly.
12: We saw him on the side of the road and we were like, let's go help him.
13: Yeah.
12: It feels good. It feels like I did something good. I did something right, helping out a guy, and I just am happy to be honored.
9: The family says those teenagers saved his life.
0: Yeah, well, what a great story. That's awesome. Good kids.
8: Yeah, really very good.
9: And they were honored at the ceremony and all that.
0: Nice. Very nice. Coming up next here on the Mo and Sally Morning. What?
8: I was going to announce my good news.
0: What? Oh, you have good news?
8: Yeah.
9: What?
8: I went to Happy Hour yesterday, and they had these little quesadillas.
0: Please tell me. That's the...
8: Little chicken quesadillas, and I ordered two of them. And then when the guy was giving me my quesadilla, one of the slices fell. And so they brought me a whole nother one for free. So then I had three quesadillas.
0: I can't argue with that. That's
8: good news.
0: Yeah, damn good news.
9: That's
0: right there.
9: That's the same as teenager saving a man's life. Yeah,
0: it's right up there with it. Free quesadilla. A free quasadilla.
9: Wow.
0: I can't stand you right now. Coming up next here on the Mo and Sally Morning Show, we're going to be live on the Cool 105.5 Facebook page for the show. Behind the show, you can see us be hungover. Not just listen to us, but see us.
9: I'm fine, by the way.
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0: Yeah.
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0: All right, we need two contestants to play Battle of the Burbs this morning. 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And by the way, you're playing for a pair of one-day, two-park passes to Universal Orlando Resort. 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Battle of the Burbs coming up right after Kenny Loggins.

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0: Who's playing Battle of the Burbs today, Sally?
2: Representing Jupiter, we have Kathy. Hello, Kathy.
3: Good morning, everybody. Happy Friday.
4: Happy Friday.
2: And you are going up against Mike, who's representing Boynton Beach. Good morning, Mike.
5: Good morning. Thank God it's Friday.
0: Hey, amen. God, it's Friday. Yes. Mike and Kathy, welcome to the show. Thank you so much for kicking off your Friday with us. We appreciate that. I'm going to ask you trivia questions. Now, if you know the answer, you shout out your name to buzz in. If you blurt out the answer first, the point will not count, and your opponent will have a chance to steal that point away. Best of five. Good luck to you both. Here we go with question number one. The Eagles and the Ravens are teams in which sport?
5: Mike.
2: I heard Mike first. Mike.
5: NFL football.
0: Question number two. Football. The word crimson is used to describe a shade of what color?
5: Mike,
2: your guess?
5: Red.
4: Red is correct.
2: Red.
0: Question number three. A green splat indicates a bad score on which movie review website?
2: Mike, your guess?
5: Nickelodeon.
4: No.
2: No. Kathy, would you like a shot?
3: Rotten Tomatoes.
4: That is correct.
2: Rotten Tomatoes.
0: All right, we're up to question number four.
2: Yeah.
0: The Skull Island ride at Universal Orlando features...
4: Kathy.
2: Kathy, your guess?
3: King Kong.
4: King Kong is correct.
2: Wow.
4: Good job.
2: Okay. You know what? It's a tie right
0: now.
2: Oh,
0: okay, so we got a tiebreaker.
2: Yeah.
0: All right. Let's see, which question do I want to go with?
4: Oh, here we go.
2: Oh, my gosh.
0: What 1996 film did Bugs Bunny star in alongside Michael Jordan?
4: Mike.
3: Kathy.
2: I heard Mike first. Mike, your guess?
5: Oh, Michael Jordan was the basketball.
4: Oh, yeah.
2: No.
4: Kathy, what's the name of that movie?
2: Kathy, what is the name of the movie?
3: Space Jam.
4: And that is correct.
2: Wow. Wow. Kathy made a major comeback. Wow. Wow, Kathy.
0: You did. Woo! Kathy, congratulations. Woo! You've got a pair of one-day, two-park passes to Universal Orlando Resorts.
3: Awesome. Thank you so much.
2: Oh, you're so welcome.
4: Well played.
0: Yeah, well played. And that's a win for Jupiter. Coming up next here on the Mo and Sally Morning Show, got a birthday prank call. And don't forget, 9 o'clock this morning, listen for that keyword with our Workday Payday and your chance to win $1,000. 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
1: I am hungover.
0: Yeah, that's two-thirds of the morning show. So you're going to get what you're going to get this morning. Thanks for joining us on Facebook Live on the Cool 105.5 Facebook page. We got Peter up in there this morning. Linda, good morning. Tammy. And Cheryl, who we saw last night.
2: We saw Cheryl,
0: Culinary Cafe. We took her some flowers for her birthday.
3: Oh, very nice.
0: Yeah. And then we proceeded to celebrate. Even though we weren't at the same table, we celebrated.
2: we celebrated with you, Cheryl.
0: Paying for it this morning. Come join us on the Cool 105.5 Facebook page for the show. Behind the show, by the way, we need a Friday Feel Good song from the 80s to play in the 8 o'clock hour. If you have a suggestion, you can text us. 47142, type in Mo and your song suggestion.
3: Am I allowed to put a suggestion in?
0: Yeah, there? What do you want to hear?
3: Party All the Time. I want Party All the Time.
0: Eddie Murphy?
2: Eddie Murphy? Yeah. Is that an 80s song?
3: That sure is.
0: Consider it done. We'll do that one, and so we'll do your choice, and then we'll do a listener's choice.
3: Nice.
0: All right, so that is coming up in the 8 o'clock hour. Great song.
2: Mm-hmm.
0: All right, birthday prank call. Let's see, I'm calling Stephanie. She was set up by her friend Alicia, who told me that Stephanie makes the best chocolate chip cookies.
2: Ooh.
0: Oh, today's chocolate chip day, by the way.
2: Nice.
0: Yeah. She has this secret family recipe, and she refuses to share it with anyone.
2: I understand that.
0: But maybe she'll change her mind if it means getting on national TV.
4: Hey! Let's get this phone party started!
5: We've had enough of your pranks. This ends now.
4: Wow. And we're rolling in action!
6: Hello?
0: Stephanie, please.
6: This is she.
0: Hi, Stephanie. My name is Alan Wrench, and I'm calling from the NBC television headquarters in New York. I am a segment producer with the Today Show. How are you?
6: Wow. I'm good. Thanks.
0: The reason for my phone call, Stephanie, is we got a tip from obviously someone who knows you or works with you, or maybe they're related to you, a tip regarding your chocolate chip cookie recipe.
6: Oh, goodness. Well, if I do say so myself, they are the best chocolate chip cookies you can find anywhere.
0: That's what we hear. We hear they are the best. And the reason I'm calling is because coming up in the next 4 to 6 weeks, we're going to be featuring amateur chefs and bakers, and we'd like to have you on the Today Show and have the cast try your chocolate chip cookies.
6: Oh, my gosh. Are you kidding me? That is amazing.
0: Yes.
6: Yes. Totally.
0: And then we'd like for you to share the recipe with our viewers.
6: I don't know if I can do that. It is sort of a secret family recipe, and I don't know. Do you think I could think about it? That's really serious.
0: Are you kidding me? You wouldn't be willing to share the recipe? I mean, this is a once-in-a-lifetime opportunity to be in front of a national television audience. We're talking millions of people exposed to your cookies. I mean, your chocolate chip cookies. It sounded dirty. I'm sorry.
6: Yeah, I hear you, but you don't understand my family. If I give out this recipe, I don't know. My grandmother entrusted me with it. I just don't know. I mean, it sounds like a great opportunity, but I don't know. I just don't think that's something I could do.
0: I mean, we pick up the cost for pretty much everything. Airfare, hotel, 3 meals a day. I mean, I might even be able to score some tickets to a Broadway play or musical for you.
6: Oh, my gosh. That is so, so tempting. Oh, and they are the best in the world.
0: I mean, all you have to do is share the recipe.
6: Oh my gosh.
0: And we could probably throw in an autographed photo of the cast of Cheers.
6: I don't know. I really, really want to do it, but I think I'm going to have to check with my family and see if that's going to be okay with them if I reveal our family secret for these cookies.
0: Stephanie, you are dead serious about not giving up this recipe, aren't you?
6: Yes, I am. I'm trying to be loyal to my family.
0: Let me tell you, this is actually not Alan Wrench calling from the Today Show. This is Mo, Sally, and Curtis calling from Cool 105.5. This is the birthday prank call. Alicia set you up, and we're calling to say,
7: Happy birthday!
6: What? You mean, so you're not from the Today Show?
0: We're from the Mo and Sally Morning Show.
3: Yep, you got to deal with us.
6: Oh, crap. Seriously? Oh, my gosh. Who set me up? Who did this to me?
0: Alicia.
6: Oh, my gosh. I'm going to kill her. Oh, well, thank you for the birthday wish,

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1: Would you at least give us your chocolate chip cookie recipe?
0: No, I'm not giving it out.

0: More variety from the 80s to now on today's Cool 105.5. Mo and Sally, morning show. Thanks for kicking off your Friday with us. A mix of sun and clouds today. Small chance of an isolated shower. 86 for the high.
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2: Good morning
0: to everyone joining us on the Cool 105.5 Facebook page for the show. Behind the show, Roland is up in there.
1: Mm-hmm.
0: He's still trying to butter me up. Did y'all notice how handsome Mo and Curtis are? And Sally is so purty.
2: What else does he need from us?
0: Well, he's doing the Yacht Rock karaoke brunch at Lilo's on Saturday, May 30th, 12:30. It's a benefit for Meals on Wheels, which he's big into.
1: Which I applaud him for that. My mother was a Meals on Wheels driver.
0: And he has invited us to join him. I think it's Bottomless Mimosas.
1: What?
0: I think so. I think that's what he told me. So yeah, I think we're going to go. So 12:30, Saturday, May 30th, Lilo's Street Food in Lake Worth, Yacht Rock Karaoke Brunch.
1: I will not sing.
0: No, I probably won't sing either.
1: I can tell you that.
2: If you give them enough mimosas, you can convince them.
0: Yeah. Yeah, we'll bring that place down.
1: I'll clear the room if I sing.
0: speaking of mimosas, we decided today, and I don't know why, because 2/3 of the morning show is hungover.
3: Mm. I need a drink. Where's the booze?
0: So we decided to talk about nasty drinks and cocktails that we used to have back in the day that we thought were so good.
1: Mm-hmm.
0: And I'll start things off with Jack and Coke. That was a drink of mine for a long time. Jack and Coke.
1: Jack Daniels and Coca-Cola.
0: And then it turned into Maker's Mark and Coke.
2: Huh.
0: And then Maker's Mark and Diet Coke.
1: And then a friend of yours.
0: Yes, my friend Daryl said, why are you still putting Coke or Diet Coke in your bourbon? You're ruining it.
1: Yeah.
0: And that, it's like the light went off, and I was like, huh, well, let me go ahead and just try a plain bourbon. And I was like, why have I been putting soda in my bourbon?
1: Yeah. I think anytime you make a drink with soda, you've just
0: ruined it.
1: You've stepped across a line.
2: You think so?
1: Yeah.
0: Not every time, but I don't know. So it was just nasty.
1: And this is coming from a person who used to drink 7 and 7.
0: There's another one right there.
2: What's that one? That's 7-Up and...
0: Crown 7 or Seagram's and 7?
1: Seagram 7. Seagram 7 and 7-Up.
0: Oh, I used to drink those too. Just seems so nasty.
1: Horrible. I cannot believe I used to drink that.
0: Yeah.
1: Ugh.
0: Curtis, you have one?
2: Let's see. I used to drink Jameson and ginger ale.
0: Jameson and...
2: Ginger ale. Really? Jameson ginger, yeah.
4: Oh, that's nasty.
0: That seems nasty, too.
2: Oh, I like that one.
1: You don't still do it?
2: Not often, no. Occasionally, you know, I'm like, oh, let me go back to my old favorite. But, no, I don't really drink that one anymore.
0: You mentioned off the air a few minutes ago that you used to drink Malibu rum.
2: Malibu, yeah.
1: What's that?
2: It's like coconut flavored rum.
0: Yes, I used to drink that over ice. And I got so tore up in the Bahamas on that that I bought my own bottle. I bought my own bottle and I had it underneath my plastic chair at the pool.
2: Okay.
0: And I went to pick it up and fell through the plastic chair.
2: Oh, my Lord.
0: Yeah.
1: Yeah.
0: That was a big hot mess.
1: Yeah.
0: And I think after that, I was done with Malibu rum.
1: That's the last time you had a Malibu rum.
0: Yeah. What nasty drink or cocktail
1: did you used to love
0: and now not so much? 1-888-415-1055, or you can text us 47142. Type in Mo and your nasty drink or cocktail as we're talking about booze on the show this morning.

0: for Lori and the Pizzle, the OJs and Love Train. Still need a Friday feel-good song from the 80s to play. Yes, Curtis, we're going to play Eddie Murphy, Party All the Time. We will get to that, but if you have a suggestion, 47142, type in Mo and your Friday feel-good song from the 80s.
1: I need a drink. Where's the booze?
0: Oh, we're talking nasty cocktails that we used to drink.
2: For some reason.
0: For some reason. Jack and Coke.
2: Ugh.
0: 7 and 7.
2: 7 and 7 was mine.
3: That one's wild.
0: What was one that was mentioned on the Facebook Live or on the text?
3: We got Strawberry Boone's Farm and Mad Dog 2020.
2: Well, Strawberry Boone's Farm was a wine.
0: Yeah, but that's fine.
2: Yeah.
0: Yeah.
2: Oh, yeah. Yeah.
0: Absolutely. That was nasty.
2: Oh, awful.
0: Oh,
2: just
0: and
2: awful.
0: What was it? Bartles and James wine coolers that we used to drink?
2: Yes.
0: You ever had one of those?
3: I know I've had wine coolers. I don't know if I had that brand.
0: Bartles and James.
2: Yeah. That
0: and
2: was
0: how about
2: big.
0: This? I'm gonna throw it back. Zima.
3: Oh, yeah.
2: Oh.
0: Remember we used to pick up a 6-pack of Zima?
2: Zima.
3: I thought it was cool, huh?
0: Oh,
2: we
0: my
2: thought,
0: God.
2: Yeah.
0: No, that was in the 90s.
2: Yeah.
0: Oh, yeah. Let's get some Zima.
2: Oh
0: disgusting. Yeah, so disgusting. All right. Well, text us the nasty cocktail that you used to drink, or wine, or beer, whatever.
2: Yeah.
0: 47142, type in Mo and your message. Time for three things you need to know.
2: So, Palm Beach County Fire Rescue got a call this morning around 3 o'clock about an overturned boat off the coast of Jupiter. Rescue crews say they were dispatched to the 1200 block of North Alternate A1A near the bridge. Two people from that boat actually swam to shore while two others were found with the overturned vessel. So all four people
0: are okay. That's good.
2: Yeah. Drivers in St. Lucie County are enjoying a smoother, quicker trip over the Intracoastal. The Florida Department of Transportation has opened the brand new North Causeway Bridge. This bridge is replacing the old drawbridge with a high-level fixed span that will not stop for boat traffic. And Honda posted an annual operating loss for the first time in almost 70 years.
4: Oh, no.
2: And that loss, $2.6 billion.
0: Oh, my gosh.
2: They say money spent on their electrical vehicle business, Chinese competition, and U.S. tariffs all contributed.
0: So you mentioned Honda. I have to mention this. So we got this on our Facebook Live feed. Steven says, this is Magnolia's joke on the way to school. Why did the man buy the Honda instead of the Ford?
2: Mm-mm.
0: He couldn't afford it.
3: Afford
2: it. I like it.
0: Yeah.
2: I like it.
0: Thank you, Magnolia. Britney Spears, Barking Like a Dog. That's coming up at 8:30 in What's Trending.
3: Kind of seems normal for her.
0: Yeah, it does.
2: It's mild.
0: Yeah.
2: A mixture of sun and clouds today. We do have a small chance of an isolated shower. 86 for our high. Right now we have 80 in Boca. And those are the three things you need to know on today's Cool 105.5.
0: Thank you, Sally. Checking out the SoFlo social calendar. 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

0: Mo and Sally Morning Show. Welcome to the 8 o'clock hour here on today's Cool 105.5. I would be Mo. That's my wife and co-host, caretaker of cats, Sally.
1: Good morning.
0: And then that guy over there also. That would be producer Curtis.
2: Yep.
1: Wow.
0: And we're talking about booze on the show this morning. Why are we doing this, Carson? We'll get back to that. Also, we need a Friday feel-good song from the 80s to play, and somebody did...
2: Your favorite song?
0: Request Katrina and the Waves, Walking on Sunshine.
2: Without fail.
1: It's a good song.
0: It's a great song, but we've played it several times, and we put that one on the list of do not request.
2: Please come up with something else.
0: Every Friday, somebody sends that one in. All right, let's get to the educational portion of today's program.
3: And now it's time for...
4: Random
5: facts.
4: 1, 2, 3, 4.
0: About to learn some stuff up in here.
4: Facts.
0: Random fact number one. In the 1830s, so, you know, a couple of years ago. In the 1830s, ketchup was turned into pills and sold as a medicine.
1: What?
0: To treat indigestion and diarrhea.
2: Did it work?
0: I don't know.
1: I doubt it.
0: Ketchup. Yeah, turned into pill form.
1: That's crazy. Yeah.
4: Fact.
0: Random fact number two. You guys know the song Respect, Aretha Franklin?
1: Oh, yeah.
2: Of course.
1: Love it.
0: Yeah. Did you know that Otis Redding wrote the song Respect in 1965 and released it 2 years before Aretha Franklin?
2: I did know that, yes.
0: But his version focused on a man who wanted respect. And respect was a euphemism for sex.
2: Mm-hmm.
1: Oh, wow.
0: I did not know that, but you did, Curtis?
2: Yes, yes.
1: But Aretha did it right.
2: Yeah, she made it her own, so.
1: She certainly did.
2: She stole that man's song, basically.
0: Mm-hmm.
4: Fact.
0: Curtis has random fact number three.
2: Did you know that Taco Bell is the reason why fast food places now do the free refill thing? Taco Bell's the one that's responsible for that.
1: They started it?
2: Yeah, free soda refills, because they did a promotion in 1988 with Pepsi. And they were offering the free drink refills, and it was just like a marketing promotion. And it got so popular that they kept having to, you know, redo the promotion, and finally all the other restaurants had to follow suit.
0: I did not know that.
1: Well,
0: so Taco Bell started that.
1: And now McDonald's is
0: thinking about taking that away?
1: Not just thinking. They're doing it.
2: They're taking the sodas. The
1: You can't serve yourself.
2: Right.
1: Because what happens is people say, I'm just going to get a water. And they go over there.
0: Yeah. See, people ruin it for everybody else.
1: Ruin it for everybody else.
0: All right, and finally,
4: fact.
0: Random fact number four. Ostrich. Am I saying that right?
2: Yep.
0: Ostrich farms routinely have difficulties getting male ostriches to breed because they often find their human caretakers more attractive than female ostriches.
2: Dang, those little freaky birds.
0: Yeah.
1: That is disturbing.
0: That's so disturbing, right? Yeah.
3: This has been today's edition of...
5: 1, 2, 3, 4!
4: Random
1: facts.
0: Back to the booze chat coming up next.
2: Do they hump your legs like dogs?
0: Ooh, I don't know. Can you imagine?
2: Dare I YouTube? Hold on.
0: Yeah, go ahead.
1: No, please.
0: Oh, yeah. YouTube, ostrich... and humping leg. Let's see what that comes up. All right. What nasty cocktail or drink did you used to drink back in the day that you thought was so great, and now...
1: And now you're like, I can't believe I
0: did
1: that.
0: Wouldn't even think twice.
1: Yeah.
0: 1-888-415-1055, or you can text us 47142. 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

0: requested by Curtis. Eddie Murphy and Party All the Time. I love it. That is such a great song.
1: Well, now you ought to, bro.
0: I am, because we were dancing and clapping like Eddie Murphy.
2: Curtis was singing.
0: By the way, we are international on Facebook Live on the Cool 105.5 Facebook page. You can catch the show behind the show. Karen Weigel is joining us from...
3: You sound like you're from London.
0: London.
2: Yeah, they just landed in London.
0: Nice. Thank you, guys.
2: Yeah, they were in Dublin before.
0: Now they're in London. Mm-hmm. And we're talking about booze.
4: I need a drink. Where's the booze?
0: Because two-thirds of the morning show is hungover this morning.
2: I'm fine.
0: So that pretty much spells it out. I treated yesterday, well, last night, like it was Friday night.
2: Yeah.
0: And so I'm paying for it. Curtis did the same.
1: Yeah.
2: So we were talking about bad drinks that you used to drink in the day.
0: Yeah.
2: Cocktails that at the time you're like, oh, that's awesome.
0: That's my drink. And now you're like, oh, that's so nasty.
2: Yeah. Or a wine or a beer.
0: Jack and Coke.
2: Zima.
0: Zima. Yes, we talked about Zima. And Curtis and I didn't realize this back in the day. We both used to drink Malibu rum, the coconut rum.
1: Mm-hmm.
0: Ooh.
1: I can't even think about doing that now. If I think about too much about that bottle.
2: Do you guys remember Kamikazes?
1: I know the name. I don't know if I knew what was in there.
2: Vodka, triple sec, and lime juice.
0: Ooh.
2: Yeah.
0: Somebody put this on the text. Blue motorcycles. What's a blue motorcycle?
2: I've heard of Blue Lagoons, but Blue Lagoon is...
0: And then Long Island iced tea.
2: Oh, I remember those.
1: Oh, yes.
0: Ocala Kevin says that's the memory eraser.
1: Yes, also the pants eraser, too.
0: Yeah, I think I think I may have taken off my pants after my first Long Island iced tea.
1: I think if you have two of those, your clothes automatically just burn off.
0: They just burn off. Yeah. Oh, do not do this. We got this text. Sambuca shots. Don't ever do that.
2: I don't know if I've ever done that.
0: Don't.
2: Okay.
0: Trust me.
2: I won't.
0: Don't ever do that.
1: Oh, this blue motorcycle sounds dangerous.
0: What's in that?
1: Okay, so it's similar to a Long Island iced tea.
0: Mm-hmm.
1: It's vodka, gin, rum, tequila. Those are already four main clothes erasers.
2: Oh, my God.
1: And then the blue carousel topped with lemon lime soda and sour mix.
0: That's the blue motorcycle?
2: All of that in one drink?
1: All of that in one drink.
0: Oh.
1: That'll get you right the first time.
0: Yeah, there's no need to order a second one.
1: No, you better not.
0: You won't even remember it.
2: Wow.
0: Oh, my God. Lori in the Pizzle. Southern Comfort and Coke.
2: That does not
1: I can't do nothing with no Southern Comfort.
0: Yeah. This text says, Boone's Farm Wine and 7-Up in high school. And it says, they still have Boob's Farm Wine. Boob's Farm?
2: I don't remember that.
0: Boone's Farm?
2: I remember Boone's Farm.
0: Yeah, Boone's Farm, but they mixed it with 7-Up?
2: No.
0: A lot of comments about slow gin, like slow gin fizz.
2: I remember those.
1: You do?
0: Well, yeah. It says worst hangover in the world.
1: Slow gin.
2: Slow gin fizz is what they called it.
0: I've never heard of this. Mike says, have you ever heard of a Godfather? Made popular in the 70s with the movie of the same name.
2: Huh.
0: It was made with amaretto and whiskey. Oh, what a hangover that would give you.
2: I've never had that.
0: I've never had a Godfather.
2: Mm-mm. And I'm kind of glad.
0: Yeah. 1-888-415-1055. Hello?
5: Hey, Mo, John from West Palm. Hey, Mo, your Malibu story brought back some horrible thoughts. I used to drink Southern Comfort Malibu, orange juice, and pineapple juice.
1: Oh, my gosh.
5: I mean, talk about a sugar high, but hey, at least I was getting my daily dose of vitamin C.
1: And I'm glad you survived.
2: Did that drink, did it have a name?
5: Have a great Friday.
0: Now, hey, did that drink have a name?
5: They just called it the Bryce Tea, which was my last name.
0: The Bryce Tea.
1: That's pretty cool.
2: I love it.
0: Thank you for the phone call.
5: Enjoy your weekend.
0: You too.
1: Bye.
5: Bye. Bye.
2: That should be our new goal, to have a drink named
0: after us.
1: Oh,
0: that's a great idea. All right. Something to work on this weekend. Britney Spears, Barking Like a...

0: Young.
1: I'm a genie in a bottle of tequila.
0: Sweet!
2: Yeah. Oh, it's Ally Morning Show on today's Cool 105.5. Here's what's trending on this Friday, May 15th. Britney Spears went to a place called the Blue Dog Tavern in Los Angeles on Wednesday night, and witnesses say she was acting weird. She was there with a man and a woman, her assistant and her bodyguard, and at times, during her meal, she was raising her voice, yelling, and even barking like a dog. She was also seen walking through the restaurant holding a knife.
0: What?
2: And after they finished their dinner, the table looked like, quote, a toddler had been there.
0: Oh, they left a mess.
2: Yep, and Britney's rep had a perfectly reasonable explanation for this, saying, quote, this is completely blown out of proportion. Britney was simply telling the story about how her dog was barking at the neighbors, and added, quote, at no point did she put anyone in danger with a knife. She was just cutting her hamburger in half.
0: I thought she was in rehab.
2: She was.
3: She must have broke out or something.
2: No, she got out, and she was saying that she was all better, and she made some friends and whatever, blah, blah, blah. But I don't know. When I cut my burger in half at a restaurant, I don't feel the need to get up and walk through the restaurant with said knife. But
0: who knows?
2: A diner has come forward to say that Britney was being a handful and a nuisance. Rooster, starring Steve Carell, wrapped up its first season as HBO's most watched comedy debut in more than 15 years.
0: Love that show.
2: The season finale was on last Sunday night, and I was sad. I can't wait till the next season.
0: Yeah.
2: It is an awesome show. If you've never seen it, Rooster, watch it this weekend. Binge watch it.
0: Okay, so Will Ferrell is going to host Saturday Night Live this coming Saturday night, and Paul McCartney is the musical guest. It's the 51st season finale.
4: Hi, I'm Will Ferrell, and I'll be hosting the season finale of SNL this week with musical guest Sir Paul McCartney.
5: Sir Paul, what's it like being a knight?
6: It's an honor.
2: That's not funny at all.
0: I don't know about you, but anytime Saturday Night Live does these, you know, little promos, they seem uncomfortable to me. Is it just me?
3: I don't know what the point is.
2: I don't either, because if you're trying to get me to watch because it's going to be funny, that's not helping.
3: And it always seems like they don't like each other.
0: I'm not just talking about that one. I'm talking about all of them.
2: Yeah. And finally, I have a Florida story for you this morning. If you're wondering how the Easter Bunny moves around the country so fast, this could be a clue. Here in Florida, a 29-year-old man on a motorcycle, his name is Dalton. He was arrested after leading police on a high-speed chase earlier this month. He was clocked at 120 miles per hour.
0: What?
2: Now, the strange part is, he was dressed as a bunny at the time. And it wasn't a full-body suit, but it was an elaborate helmet which featured giant plush ears, blue eyes, and a pink nose, and there was a hole where the mouth would be to look through. And he's wearing this thing going 120 miles per hour. He's facing charges of reckless driving, felony fleeing, and eluding law enforcement.
3: Being
2: a whole dumbass. Yeah, that's it. End of story. That is so Florida, right?
3: Yes.
2: Some guy on a motorcycle with a giant bunny head going 120 miles an hour.
0: That's crazy.
2: All right. We're back to talking booze, I guess.
3: Hold on. Let me go get a throw up.
2: What is a duck fart? That's coming up next.

0: is why you need to join us on Facebook Live. Sally just got hit in the face with a tea bag.
1: Giggity goo ga!
0: Yeah. For a second time.
2: I drink green tea in the morning.
3: I'm not going to make it, y'all.
2: None of us are.
0: Oh, welcome to the Friday episode, a completely out of control episode of the Mo and Sally Morning Show. Thanks for joining us. We appreciate that. We're talking about nasty drinks. You know, a drink or a cocktail that you used to have back in the day that was your drink. When you went to a bar, I was like, oh, yeah, I'll have a Jack and Coke.
2: And now you think about that now, and you're nasty. Like, that's just awful.
0: And then Curtis and I used to do Malibu rum, coconut rum. I would just pour that right over ice.
3: You just drink it straight up?
0: Yeah.
2: Oh, yeah.
3: I think I put it in, like, either pineapple or Coke.
0: I didn't.
2: Malibu rum and Coke?
3: Yeah.
2: Ooh, that sounds horrific.
0: Yeah, I fell through a chair in the Bahamas after having
3: sounds about right.
0: Couple of those.
2: Yeah.
0: And then we got this on Facebook Live. Jim says, white Russians or black Russians?
2: Oh, I remember white Russians. Yeah.
0: What was that? Was that a Kahlua drink?
2: It was something I'll never have again. Yeah,
3: yeah, it's vodka and Kahlua. Uh-huh. And then cream.
0: Ooh. See, I used to do Kahlua and cream. Just Kahlua and cream.
2: Yeah,
0: Yeah.
3: See, that seems too heavy for
2: it's
3: me.
2: It's very heavy.
0: Very heavy. And then Cheryl says, zombie cocktail? It had three rums, citrus, cinnamon, and simple syrup.
3: My Lord.
2: Oh, gosh.
3: Not the three rums.
2: After three rums?
0: Oh, Tammy says, I used to drink the...

0: Yeah. Okay, so we had Rachel call earlier, and she said that she used to drink 151 in Mountain Dew.
1: You ain't know what 151 was.
0: No. What is 151?
1: It's very high-proof rum.
2: Bacardi, I think, was probably the most famous for
1: yes,
2: that.
1: Yes, Bacardi 151.
0: Ooh, and she'd mix that with Mountain Dew?
2: Ugh.
0: And then she also mentioned a duck fart. What is a duck fart?
1: I had to look this up because it's a shot.
2: Oh, okay.
1: And it's a layered shot. Let's see. You get a... why don't they just have the simple ingredients here?
2: Yeah.
0: You showed me a picture of it.
1: It's
0: like three different things, right?
1: Three different things are layered on top of each other.
0: And she said you had to layer it, but you had to do the entire thing. You couldn't just drink one layer.
2: Well, it's a shot.
0: It's a shot.
1: It's Kahlua, Irish cream, and whiskey, and it's layered.
2: Wow.
0: And it's layered. Ooh. Okay, I kind of want to try one.
2: Oh, I don't.
0: But at home, when I'm already in bed.
2: When you're in your pajamas and already on the recliner.
0: Already
2: and
0: somewhere.
2: The door is locked, so you can't go anywhere.
1: Yeah, you can't go anywhere.
0: I want to be vertical when I try that shot.
1: If y'all see Mo strolling the neighborhood.
0: Yeah, with just a tank top.
1: He was doing
0: else.
1: Duck farts.
0: Yeah, you're like, oh yeah, he was talking about that on the show this morning. He did a duck fart, didn't he?
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1: Nope.
0: At all. We were talking about nasty drinks, nasty cocktails that back in the day you used to order all the time.
2: Mm-hmm.
0: And then now you just think they're nasty. I got a text from John Wellington. John says, you guys remember Singapore Slings?
1: No.
2: I remember the name.
0: Yeah.
2: I don't think I ever had one, but I do remember that name.
0: Look it up. There's so many ingredients.
2: Oh, really?
0: I mean, yes. I if you drink one of those, you could don't get near an open flame.
2: Yeah.
1: You're just going to light up.
0: You're just going to light up. And then I got a text from Jake, Alabama Slammers.
3: Alabama!
0: He said, I'm
2: familiar with that, too, but I don't think I've ever
0: had it. It would lead to a pink-colored, dare I say, when you got sick.
2: Okay.
4: Oh, that's nasty.
2: Okay.
0: And then he also says a drink we discovered back in the day was tequila, Kahlua, and milk. Surprisingly good, he said.
2: Oh, that's a mudslide, isn't it?
0: I don't know. I have no idea.
2: Yeah.
0: But we heard about...
2: There's vodka in that as well.
0: Okay. We heard about duck farts.
2: Yeah.
1: That's a layered shot.
0: It's a layered shot. I said that, you know, I used to do Kahlua and cream.
5: I think I'm going to be sick.
0: There's just so many. 1-888-415-1055. This is Alan.
6: Hey, you talk about drinks that you regret you ever had.
2: Yes.
6: I got a doozy for you.
0: Okay.
6: I was living in Oklahoma at the time. I was living in Tulsa back in the 80s, and I had some neighbors. And they invited me to go out to the club down on the corner from where we live. And they said, you got to try this drink. It's called a rattlesnake.
2: And
6: it's basically a Southern comfort-based drink.
1: Oh, I'm already
6: and
1: out.
6: You drink it as a shot. Let me tell you, I had the only two-day hangover I ever had in my life.
2: 2 days.
6: And that wasn't the worst thing. So don't think you're... I want Southern Comfort.
0: Yeah, yeah. That's one of those drinks that you'll do once and never again.
6: I learned a valuable lesson having it once.
2: Wow.
0: Alan, thank you so much for turning us on to rattlesnakes.
6: You're welcome. Have a good day, guys.
0: You too.
2: Bye.
1: All right, so I think the one he had is called a Texas rattlesnake.
2: Yeah.
0: What's in it?
1: I think there's a few different rattlesnake shots. So this one has honey whiskey, cherry brandy, Southern Comfort, and sour mix.
2: Oh, I'm out. Oh,
1: that sounds like instant death.
0: Yeah, it does. It really does. And then we got this text. Please let us know how those duck farts go. They are delicious. Hard to layer, though. I use a spoon to layer. That's bus driver Barbara. I hope she's not having one right now.
2: I'm sure she's not.
0: What the hell?
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0: 80s to now on today's Cool 105.5. It is the topic that will not die here on the Mo and Sally Morning Show. We've been talking about cocktails, drinks that you used to enjoy back in the day, but now they're just nasty.
1: Now you think, what was I thinking?
0: Oh, yeah. This is Dave. He's got some for us.
2: It was made with strawberry, schnapps, I believe it was, and Bailey's Irish Cream. It was called a brain tumor or brain hemorrhage.
3: Jesus.
2: And then the stuff coagulated. It was gross.

0: Good Friday morning. I'm CBS 12 meteorologist Michael Arbour. Lots of sunshine out the door. We'll be looking at sunny to partly cloudy skies for today. 20% chance for mostly an inland shower this afternoon with highs in the mid to upper 80s. The weekend is coming up. Saturday looking partly to mostly sunny with a 20% rain chance, the high 88, and partly cloudy skies with a 40% chance for scattered storms on Sunday.
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8: 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Thank you for listening. 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All right. Before we go, our final thoughts. What did we learn on the show today, Sally?
10: I learned that a lot of our listeners drank some really horrific drinks back in the day. And the 80s was considered the decade of dumb drinks.
8: Oh, okay. I wonder if that's when the jelly bean shot was...
9: What's in that one?
8: It says here, blackberry brandy.
9: I'm already out.
8: Southern Comfort.
9: Oh, no.
8: And it's layered by density to create a sweet candy-like flavor profile.
10: Oh.
8: It's a shooter.
9: I shouldn't have asked.
10: Yeah.
8: Right? Oh, there's some Sambuca in there? Oh, no. Never mind.
10: Yeah.
8: I think after the show today, I'm done drinking. I can't...
9: I have so many regrets.
8: Yeah. How about you, Curtis? What did you learn?
9: Well, along the drinking lines, I learned that a lot of us must have had a long week because a lot of us treated yesterday like it was Friday. Well,
8: guilty.
9: We're paying for it.
8: Yeah. Curtis went out last night.
10: Yeah.
8: We went out last night.
10: Yeah.
8: Yes, I did treat it like Friday because Sally woke me up by the fire pit. I was on our little couch this morning at 2 o'clock. I'm so glad you woke me up and not the sprinkler system. I would have been so shameful that I would not have come to work today. And I learned, this is crazy, back in the 1830s that ketchup was turned into pills and sold as a medicine to treat indigestion and diarrhea.
10: That is crazy.
8: Ketchup pills used to be a thing in the 1830s.
9: Do we know if they did anything?
8: I don't know. I doubt it.
10: Probably not. Wow.
8: That's going to do it for us. Thank you so much for listening. And don't forget, we have another keyword coming up at 10 o'clock with your chance to win $1,000. It's our workday payday, and you can't win if you don't play. So stick around and get that keyword. Have a great weekend. Be safe. Work like you don't need the money, love like you've never been hurt, and dance like nobody's watching.
11: Keep it real, homies.
10: Bye. Bye.

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This hour's keyword is rich. The trick is answering your phone. I know we just don't do that anymore, but if you want to win $1,000, it's worth it. Give it a try. Starship. Nothing's going to stop us now. 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

Madonna is teaming up with Shakira and BTS for a halftime show, the FIFA World Cup finale, curated by Chris Martin of Coldplay. That is some heavy hitters right there. I will be watching. Matchbox 20 as your Friday continues. 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
0: Have you done it yet? The driverless car? Nina, are you going to do it?
2: Would I ride in the driverless cars? 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It's a new time. 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When I see it, I'm like, oh, my goodness. 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
0: I already have enough anxiety to deal with. I don't know if I'm there yet.
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Shakira is returning to South Florida with two shows coming to the Kaseya Center. We've got your chance to win tickets in for show number one, July 1st, thanks to Live Nation. 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Here's John Mellencamp.

0: Getting through a Friday together. Thanks for enjoying the music here on today's Cool 105.5. We've been talking about driverless cars. Are you down for this, Chris? Would you do it?
1: Am I for or against driverless cars?
0: Yeah.
1: 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The ones who don't, mm-hmm. I'm not the biggest on technology, but mm-hmm. I'm wise enough to know the ones that don't involve what they get left behind.
0: Yeah, that is one way to look at it. 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

0: still such a great song. Thank you for enjoying the music here with me, Gianna, on today's Cool 105.5. Driverless cars, yes or no? Julian, what are you thinking?
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0: 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She knows you so well, she could probably finish your
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0: Hey, that's what I was going to say. 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

0: Hank is going to get the party started for us here on your Friday, almost afternoon. Today's Cool 105.5 here with me, Jana. Here's an interesting question, Kim. If you could find the love of your life or the most amazing career ever, which would you want to find?
1: 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It would have to be the love of my life because I feel like the career, like sometimes you go so involved into the career, then now you 55 years old and you can't even find somebody to even look at you. So you better catch what you can catch when you can.
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I love how a lot of the NSYNC guys are getting involved on Broadway. Joey Fatone and JC Chazé, even Lance Bass. So we're here for it. NSYNC is on today's Cool 105.5.

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Hope you're having a wonderful Friday afternoon. 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Hey, it's Jana. 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

0: Little Wham, Friday afternoon, feeling good here on today's Cool 105.5. Have you ever gotten like one of those like meals on the fly that you instantly regretted?
1: I bought a hot dog.
0: Uh huh.
1: This is a long time ago, and I have not bought a hot dog since.
0: Okay.
1: But I bought a hot dog. I got food poisoning, and I missed my high school prom.
0: Oh.
1: Yeah, it was awful because I couldn't go to school because I was sick, and so they wouldn't let me go to the dance. That was awful.
0: Yeah, that sounds bad. I tell you, one time I got a slice of pizza at the airport and then proceeded to get very sick on the flight. Needless to say, no matter how pizza looks good at the airport, it's a solid no. So I get it.
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0: years ago, Beyonce had an entire album's worth of work stolen from outside of a car in Atlanta. Well, they found it, found the guy. He just pleaded out. He's still going to serve 2 years in prison for stealing it. 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Maybe one day, right?
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Oh, yeah. We all have one of those in the rearview mirror, right? 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And then, like, 5-6 years later, guess what? It doesn't. Am I projecting? 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It's If You Leave.

0: Friday afternoon. Thanks for enjoying the music here on today's Cool 105.5. 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

0: Aerosmith and Cry on a Friday afternoon on today's Cool 105.5. I love this time of year watching everybody graduate, get all excited for the future. So, Kelly, what is your three words of advice for the new graduates?
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Kelly Clarkson may be stepping away from her daytime talk show, but she is not leaving television at all. Nope, she has signed back on for the spinning red chair of The Voice. Well, she's got some extra time. Why not? She's pretty good at it, too. She's got a few winners. Matthew Wilder, Break My Stride for your Friday afternoon on today's Cool 105.5.

Thank you for enjoying the music. As we head towards the weekend here, no matter what you're getting into, enjoying our beautiful beaches, kids got sports, graduations, and whatnot, you can take us with you in the iHeartRadio app. Even easier when you make us a preset. And that way, all this music is just one little click away. Gotta love technology. Selena, because I could fall in love.

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Here with me, Jana, on today's Cool 105.5. 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It makes it even easier. You hear great songs like this.

0: Life is a Highway, Rascal Flatts, on your Friday afternoon. Here it is on today's Cool 105.5. 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Anna Cassie, how would you fill out this sentence? 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

0: Charles is having one heck of a Friday. He just won $1,000.
1: No kidding, really? Wow. Thank you. I'm shocked. Thank you very much. I might go on vacation with it.
0: I think that's a great idea, and you are very welcome. $1,000 on the line right now. 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

More Workday Variety on the Cool 105.5. Chrissy Hynde has confirmed the Pretenders are working on new music. I love them. Aiming to record soon, considering live shows for next year.

0: More variety from the 80s to now on Cool 105.5. Good afternoon. Hi there. It's Jody. No better feeling than a Friday afternoon. A very happy one to you. And we have Memorial Day weekend next weekend. Hope it's a three-day weekend for you. AAA projecting 45 million Americans will travel at least 50 miles from home between May 21st and the 25th. And according to them, top destinations, Seattle, New York City, number one, Orlando, just a short drive for us to get there.
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All right, so we now know the Miami Dolphins' schedule for the season. What would you do if you won $1,000? Would you buy season tickets to see the Fins? 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I haven't had season tickets in a long time. All right, you could score a grand in the Workday Payday. Hang out for that next keyword to win the money. It's coming up at 4 on today's Cool 105.

0: music and storytelling after work this evening. 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Hi there, it's Jody, and you're invited to join us tonight. It is the 5th annual Treasure Coast Songwriters Festival. It is day 2. This continues all weekend long in Stuart, 2 locations, Pirates Cove Resort Marina and the Pearl Waterfront Bar. So the best part of this, it's absolutely free to attend.
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0: Madonna's music always gets me out on the dance floor. 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

0: You know, they say breakfast is the most important meal of the day. Sometimes I skip it completely. But what is your go-to breakfast? Hi, it's Jody. Today's cool at 105.5. There is this new study out listing the favorite signature breakfast in each state. So here in Florida, they say it's shrimp and grits. I guess that's a southern thing, right? But Cuban dishes came in strong too, like pastelitos, love those. And if you reach for the cereal box, you are not alone. Cereal, one of our favorite breakfast meals. Fruit Loops, that's number one in 13 states, including here in Florida.
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More variety to finish out this work week together. Cool 105.5. Congrats to Hannah Harper, the first female country singer to win American Idol since this lady, Carrie Underwood. And did you see Carrie perform on the finale? She sounded terrific with Motley Crue.

0: Another happy winner of $1,000 in the Workday Payday. Do you have any plans?
1: It depends on what my wife wants to do with it. I'm going to pay some bills. That's it. Hi, I'm Paul, and I just won $1,000 just for listening to iHeartRadio. Thank you. Thank you very much.
0: You are very welcome, Paul. And I love your answer. Depends what my wife wants to do with it. That is a good one. All right, it's another grand on the line with that next keyword. We're hooking you up with cash. Stick around for a few more minutes. 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

0: through another work week. We thank you for hanging out with us and more variety on today's Cool at 105.5. Hi there, it's Jody. So do you have any plans after work? You may want to head to Commons Park in Royal Palm Beach because it is the Food Truck Expo and concert going on absolutely free from 7 to 9 tonight.
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5: I'm Chief Meteorologist Greg Rule with CBS 12 News. For your Friday afternoon, looking pretty good under mostly sunny to partly cloudy skies. I'm tracking one or two spot showers in our inland zones. Most will stay dry on your Friday evening with temperatures steady in the mid to upper 80s. As we head into the upcoming weekend, dry, mainly clear to partly cloudy early Saturday morning with lows in the mid 70s with afternoon highs returning to near 90 under a mostly sunny sky.
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Stanley fans, don't miss out on this. 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

0: if you haven't seen Devil Wears Prada 2 yet, well, I haven't either. Here's a spoiler alert. Gaga does a cameo portraying herself. Hi there, Jody, and happy Friday. It's Cool 105.5. Fun tomorrow in Boynton Beach. 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

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Boy, times have changed. 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

0: Those mini totes are coming back to Trader Joe's this week. Hi, it's Jody. Well, actually, next week. More variety on Cool 105.5, just in time for summer. Trader Joe's bringing back six new versions of their mini insulated tote bags. They're essentially lunch boxes. They're so cool. And now they will come in six designs. 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

tonight. Let you know what's happening coming up after Three Doors Down. 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Cool 105.5.

0: Thanks for driving home with us and more variety on Cool 105.5. Welcome to the weekend. Hi there, it's Jody. Kick it off with some family fun tonight. It is the Food Truck Expo and Concert in Royal Palm Beach. Yeah. Food Truck Expo. I am starving right now. Love to get my hands on some eats. Happening at Commons Park, Poinciana Boulevard, and it goes from 7 to 9, and the event is free.
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All your favorite songs makes the ride home more fun and a little less stressful. And I love Alicia Keys, so I cannot wait for this. Her Broadway musical, Hell's Kitchen, coming here, Kravis Center, April of next year, but it's going to be worth the wait. 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

0: How you doing? I'm Heath in on a Friday night. Thanks for hanging out. You've heard on the news the lottery tickets are about to expire. No one has claimed the jackpot. It's going to go back in and no one's going to get that money. Guy in New Jersey heard that on the news, found out that the lottery ticket was purchased where he buys his lottery tickets. So he's like, wait a minute, maybe it's mine. So he's checking every corner in every room of his house. Then he goes to his pants, going through every pair of pants, going through pockets. What is that? A crumpled piece of paper in one of his pants pockets. Sure enough, he had that $5.9 million lottery ticket.
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